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1: 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And we'll find out if Bailey Zimmerman can keep the number one song for a second straight week. 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
1: 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And we'll find out if Bailey Zimmerman can keep the number one song for a second straight week. 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
1: I'm gonna stomp our boots to the neighbors, call the cops. 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

0: We may catch a few taillights here this morning. People slowing down. We've got thunderstorm activity rolling through quite the show in the skies. And some heavy rains coming down right now in Keswick. So give yourself some extra time if you're heading out the door.
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0: An umbrella would be a good idea when you're heading out the door as well. If not, just a full shelter above your head.

0: Carolina have severe thunderstorms rolling through right now. Should clear just after 8 o'clock this morning, but some heavy rain definitely in the forecast this morning. Please do give yourself some extra time if you are going out there. I think we may have created a river here in the Glenwoods Plaza.
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0: I don't know. What does it mean when there's a guy on the boulevard playing a banjo?
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0: Well, she doesn't forget Ella Langley there with Morgan Wallen. Recently, she played in Alabama, and that's where she grew up. And when she was in high school, one of the teachers took a shining to her because she loved music, he loved music, loved horses. And before she left for Nashville, this teacher gave her a 12-string guitar, so kind of giving her the start. Well, Ella was playing in Alabama this past weekend, gave him tickets and brought him backstage and gave him his own guitar, signed by Ella Langley.
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0: Jays lost 6-1 in Cleveland last night, 2.5 games back of Cleveland now, and they're actually behind Texas and Baltimore as well. Cleveland is a game and a half up on those two teams, Texas and Baltimore. The Guardians are 11-4 since August the 12th, got a strong effort from Gavin Williams on the mound. 13 strikeouts, that's a career high. Oh, thanks. Save the career high when you're playing the Jays. That's really nice.
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0: Game two of that series coming tonight. John Party, 5:50 on the morning drive. More on Party and the Misty City Music Festival coming up. Your chance to win VIP tickets.

0: Oh, we got VIP tickets for you. Yeah, that guy is all part of the celebrations of Misty City Music Festival coming up in Niagara Falls. September 18th to the 20th, he is the headliner on the Saturday along with Dustin Lynch, Lone Star, and Carter Faith. Friday, it's Jake Owen and Brooks and Dunn there on the Sunday. And we have VIP tickets. Pair of VIP tickets. We'll give them away on Monday. Follow Misty City Music Festival and K-Country as well, 93.7 FM. Like the post that we put up on our Facebook page and Instagram today. 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
1: 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Newmarket property owners now have 24-hour online access to their property tax information through the town's new property tax portal. The portal allows residents to check balances, print tax statements and receipts, and pay their property tax bills securely through their bank. The town says the service is part of its digital transformation efforts, with paperless e-billing planned for 2027. Aurora's Multicultural Festival returns September 19th, celebrating cultures from around the world with music, dance, and food. The event will feature cultural performances and food samples at Aurora Town Park from 9 a.m. to noon, followed by more performances at Aurora Town Square from 12:30 to 4 p.m. Organizers say this year's festival will also include a new Chinese traditional arts exhibit called Harmony in Ink. From the Skywards News Center, I'm Rafael Torres.
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2: We have a severe thunderstorm watch and warning in effect. Today we have a high of 28 with a chance of rain and the risk of a thunderstorm. Overnight tonight we have a low of 18 with a chance of showers and the risk of a thunderstorm. Tomorrow we have a high of 26 with a mix of sun and cloud. Overnight we have a low of 17 with cloudy periods. And Friday a high of 24 with a mix of sun and cloud. Overnight we have a low of 16 with cloudy periods. 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I'm Antonia Altabonte.
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3: As far as road conditions are concerned this morning, we are seeing heavy rain as well as potentially thunderstorms depending on where you are in the Georgina area. At this point, we're already seeing a fair amount of volume when you hop on at Woodbine, and there's actually a collision located a little bit below Queensville Side Road area right now. Once you get past there, you have a minor reprieve, but then expect to see some ongoing volume all the way down until you get to Aurora Road. After that, things are moving well all the way down to the DVP. Highways 48 and 47 both moving smoothly for the time being. Just a reminder, though, about the detour in the Sutton area. High Street will need you to use North Street between West and Burke, so keep that in mind. If you spot something else, tell us toll-free at 1-833-NOW-SLOW. The CNE is the place to be. Incredible music, tasty treats, exciting shows, new exhibits. 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Let's go to the X, August 21st to September 7th. And that's the latest traffic. I'm Spencer Costin.
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0: we'll be all right, but not for a while. We got a lot of rain coming through and a line of thunderstorms. I know they're getting nailed in the Collingwood area, coming across by Wasaga Beach as well, and coming through Georgina. Should start to ease off later on this morning, but please do give yourself some extra time. That rain can be pretty intense at times.
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0: could be the smell of garlic. Yep, it's the latest trend. Good morning. It is the Morning Drive with Dan on the new K-Country 93.7, today's best country. I always love these pop ideas of how to stay healthy without really actually consulting science and or doctors. But this is the latest one that's coming out. And apparently people are eating raw garlic because these biohackers claim it boosts energy, improves digestion, and supports heart health. Now, garlic is good for you, but it's like everything else. It's in moderation. So some of these fitness influencers who, of course, have the background of, well, they know how to work social media. Yeah. So anyway, they're crushing a garlic clove and then mixing it with honey each morning. They say the routine helps them maintain a youthful appearance and stable energy. Now, here's the thing. Doctors will tell you this as well. Again, garlic is good for you, but in moderation. Large amounts of raw garlic can cause heartburn, bloating, gas, bad breath, and body odor. So, yes, they may end up looking a lot younger for a long time. That's probably because they've had no social interaction because nobody's going to get within 10 feet of them.
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Well, you don't have to buy dirt. How about buying a lottery ticket? 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That's right. 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And Hospice Georgina will be conducting their first draw September 23rd. Ticket sales will begin on September the 9th. The draw, by the way, changing times from 6 o'clock until 3 o'clock on Wednesdays. So that means no Wednesday sales. So here's the deal. Auntie M's is going to be selling them Monday through Friday, and that is their regular time, 11 to 5, except, of course, Wednesdays. Also, Black River Coffee will be selling on Tuesdays. 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Zayers and Keswick on Fridays. The Farmer's Market on Sundays. And new this year, Lucy's in Pefferlaw will be selling them every day, except the Wednesday. So a lot of opportunities to get out there and get your Catch the Ace lottery tickets for that first draw, September the 23rd. So what's going on our Facebook page today? Well, we've got VIP tickets, a pair of VIP tickets to give away to Misty City Music Festival in Niagara Falls. All the details are there. Our Instagram or Facebook page is the place to check things out, K Country 93.7 FM. And all you have to do is tag a friend. Every tag and your name goes into a draw, which will take place on Monday. So again, all those details for you on Instagram and Facebook this morning. Also, of course, we do have our Mindbender question. 52% of people say this is their biggest shopping pet peeve. What would that be? Leave your answers at K Country 93.7 FM. And the answer to yesterday's question, 64% of people say going here is stressful. Where is it? Oh, stay tuned. I'll give you the answer in a moment. Oh, I'm such a tease. Here's Daniel Arts, 621 on the drive.

0: Okay, we teased you with the answer to yesterday's Mind Matters question. There's Tennille Arts, and here is the answer. 64% of people say going here is stressful. Where is it? It is the mall.
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0: Well, you know, it's interesting. I'm just listening to Independence Day and singing, you know, obviously about the American Independence Day. But the biggest controversy right now is over what the lake south of us is called. And it is Lake Ontario. But it is interesting to see how people have been responding. And one company has found out that by standing its ground that it can pay off. Stay tuned for details.
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0: Morgan Wallen here on the morning drive. It is a wet drive out there. Now, just looking, we had a river going through Glenwoods Plaza here in Keswick. It looks like it's more of a trickle at this point. Yeah, it slowed down, but man, it was coming down pretty intense as a line of thunderstorms came through. I know they're going through the Stouffville area right now. So if you are driving and you're heading south, that storm is kind of making its way south and toward the east as well. So give yourself some extra time. Talk about standing your own ground and the recent controversy over Lake Ontario. It's not Lake America, it's Lake Ontario. So obviously there were a lot of people who are upset when some of the sites, government sites here in Canada, Ontario, federal sites as well, they use a third party, and they used the maps that were from American sites. And for example, Hydro One and their outage map, it was transferred from Lake Ontario to Lake America because of that third party site. Now they've fixed that. That has been all corrected. But, you know, Google Maps is changing things in the U.S. So it says Lake America on Google Maps. It doesn't say here in Canada. And outside of North America, people are actually offered up a choice. You could have Lake America or Lake Ontario. You make the choice on that one. But MapQuest said, nah, we're not going to do this. We're not going to play the game. And Apple originally with its maps had not changed. I don't know if they have now or not. But the president of the United States, Donald Trump, thought it was important enough that he phoned the head of Apple to say they should change. But MapQuest said, hey, we're not going to do that. No, we're not going to do that. They refused to change Lake Ontario's name, and it's still Lake Ontario. Well, guess what? It has paid off. It is now the number one free app on Apple's App Store and passed ChatGPT and ESPN Fantasy Sports for the number one free app. Still number eight on the free app on Google Play. Go figure that one. But you know that Google has changed the name. But MapQuest says that usage is up 50 times from a week ago. And if you've never used the app, maybe it's time to start using the app. And, you know, we change our allegiances as well and change things around. Besides that, with MapQuest, when you download the free app, you've got the choice of an avatar. And among the choices, a unicorn and a wizard with a fireball. Well, you just maybe you could aim that fireball toward Washington.
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0: out there right now. Here, anyway, in Keswick, outside of the Glenwood Plaza, we have the river stop, but it was quite intense. The rainfall still pretty windy, and the potential for some thunderstorm activity again through the morning, starting to clear off a little bit. And the risk through the afternoon hours, it is going to be a warm one today. It's getting up to 27 with a humidex of 37.
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0: Right now, 21 with a humidex of 25 degrees.

0: 6:44, it is the morning drive with Dan on the new K Country 93.7, today's best country. I guess it was about a year ago when I was in the dentist's office and concerned, you know, making sure as you get older, you want to make sure that the teeth are clean, the gum line is clean and whatever. And a suggestion was made by the hygienist to get these, it's almost like a power flosser, but with water, like a water pick, but very powerful. So anyway, spent the money and got it. Jody thinks it's hilarious because she says it sounds like a bird. And she goes, oh, you got the bird firing again. Yes, I do. But I'm very diligent in it. And I've carried it around when we're going somewhere. And it seems to be working because I had a cleaning recently. And the dentist said, wow, what are you doing differently? Told her that I followed her advice. And she goes, well, keep it up because it's really making a difference. So the cleaning was a lot easier and a lot quicker, which was nice. Well, apparently I could step it up even further because Dyson, you know, the vacuum folks, Dyson, they are coming out with an AI powered toothbrush, a Dyson. So vacuum your mouth. There you go. Yeah, clean it. Now it's not cheap. It's a Dyson. $500 US for this thing. So they're calling it the Camera Jet, and they have a built-in camera in it, and it shows the teeth from every angle and then water flosses them. Dyson says it's gentler on the gums because you're not using an actual dental floss. It's got a 100K pixel macro lens in it. Also, it has Wi-Fi and Bluetooth. And, of course, like many things, it's got a recharging station. And this docking station actually refills the water in about 3 seconds, so it doesn't take you very long. But I'm thinking about this, and it's great. Love to have, you know, teeth, and you got to take care of them because there are so many health issues that you can have if you don't have healthy gums and healthy teeth. So this might be something that falls in. But $500 U.S., honest to God. And you know what's going to happen? You know, on social media, soon enough, there are going to be tooth selfies.
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2: Keep in mind the heavy winds and rain we are seeing out there, as well as potentially thunderstorms, depending on where you are. And we still have those two problems on the 404. The first one is southbound below Queensville Side Road. A bit of volume approaching that, but most of the volume actually extends below that and will continue at this point all the way down until closer to 16th. If you're on the northbound side, expect to see a problem just above 19th area, creating some extra volume approaching it as well. As for Highway 48, that is for the moment moving pretty well, and no problems or slowdowns to mention currently on Highway 47 in or out of Uxbridge. If you do spot something else, please let us know toll-free at 1-833-NOW-SLOW. 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

0: on-the-go alerts if you're using this on a regular basis. And if you're not, you can always go online and check things out at gotransit.com. But we've got delays of about 30 minutes this morning on that Barrie line as a result. I'm wondering if they're going to have some issues with some flooding down in Toronto if they do get these thunderstorms. Now, we're getting clearing here, still pretty windy, but the rains, for the most part, have ended here in Keswick. But we are under the thunderstorm watch, and it was a yellow watch because there were powerful storms that rolled through here. A lot of rain on the road. That rain, again, has started to slow and almost ended here in Keswick. We are looking at a mixture of sun and cloud from about 8 o'clock through the rest of the day, but we get the risk of scattered strong thunderstorms later on in the afternoon. It is going to be muggy. We're looking at a high today of 27 with a humidex of 37 degrees. Currently 21 with a humidex of 24 here in Georgina, 20 degrees in Barrie, 21 in Newmarket, 20 in Orillia, 21 in Uxbridge, and also 21 in Holland Landing.
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2: 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Newmarket property owners now have 24-hour online access to their property tax information through the town's new property tax portal. The portal allows residents to check balances, print tax statements and receipts, and pay their property tax bills securely through their bank. The town says the service is part of its digital transformation efforts, with paperless e-billing planned for 2027. Aurora's Multicultural Festival returns September 19th, celebrating cultures from around the world with music, dance, and food. The event will feature cultural performances and food samples at Aurora Town Park from 9 a.m. to noon, followed by more performances at Aurora Town Square from 12:30 to 4 p.m. Organizers say this year's festival will also include a new Chinese traditional arts exhibit called Harmony in Ink. From the Skywards News Center, I'm Rafael Torres.
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3: We have a severe thunderstorm watch and warning in effect. Today we have a high of 28 with a chance of rain and the risk of a thunderstorm. Overnight tonight we have a low of 18 with a chance of showers and the risk of a thunderstorm. Tomorrow we have a high of 26 with a mix of sun and cloud. Overnight we have a low of 17 with cloudy periods. And Friday a high of 24 with a mix of sun and cloud. Overnight we have a low of 16 with cloudy periods. 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
1: K-Country 93.7 traffic update.
4: Southbound 404 continues to deal with a bit of volume, but the earlier problem below Queensville Side Road is not seeing much approaching it anymore. It is still there on the southbound side. Just be aware that afterwards you'll actually find a decent drive until you get down to around Davis Drive area. More typical volume now. You've got slowdowns from Davis Drive down to St. John's Side Road area, and then after that another brief slowdown around Major McKenzie, and finally we're seeing some volume between Finch and the DVP. The northbound side of the 404, reportedly that collision has cleared. Highway 48, though, is in good shape this morning, not showing any problems on Highway 47 yet in or out of Uxbridge. Just make sure you're driving according to road conditions. The CNE is the place to be. Incredible music, tasty treats, exciting shows, new exhibits. Save time, buy online at thex.com. Let's go to the X, August 21st to September 7th. And that's the latest traffic. I'm Spencer Costin.
5: Quick note on GO Transit, the Barrie line this morning. There's a signal issue between Barrie South GO and Bradford GO. Repair crews on the scene, but until they get it fixed, there are going to be delays of up to 30 minutes on GO on the Barrie line this morning.
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5: Hey, we got a reprieve, but we're still under a yellow severe thunderstorm warning, and those storms likely to roll back through again, if not this afternoon, then into the evening hours, probably the drive home, so keep that in mind. But for the most part, through Georgina right now, we have had a bit of a reprieve after some heavy, heavy storms. 1 month, one day until her new album comes out. One of her older tunes now, Miranda Lambert. New album called Crisco coming out in a month and a day.

0: guess that's what we got to just do, right? As Canadians, we just carry on, ignore all the crap going on south of the border. Can you believe it? Unbelievable. So you thought he was being a smart, you know what? The United States Secretary of Defense, Pete Hegseth, took to social media to try and humiliate Canadian military, posting this picture going, this is real, this is real. And it's a picture of a couple of people in uniform. Turns out they were cadets from Vernon, B.C. So they were high school kids. This is a program for people who are 12 to 18. There's a volunteer there for the program awarding them a medal. So this is the guy responsible for advising the President of the United States on matters of war and national defense. And he couldn't figure that out. Man, I tell you, it tells you a lot. So we just carry on, as we say. Hey, and carrying on, what a show it was last night. Chris Stapleton, thank goodness it was last night and not tonight because we had these thunderstorms. But wow. It was an incredible show. People were posting videos from the show last night at the Rogers Stadium. I'm so glad that our listeners had a chance to enjoy it. And that's what we want to do. We want to be able to get you to some of these events, like the Misty City Music Festival. So we have some tickets. We have VIP tickets, a pair of VIP tickets that we will be giving away on Monday. Check out our Instagram page and our Facebook page because the details are there. Just quickly, you get the two VIP tickets, the chance, you go into the draw, follow Misty City Festival and K Country 93.7 FM. Then we've got this posted today on both Instagram and Facebook. Like the post, tag a friend, one tag, one entry into the draw. So again, you can do it on Instagram or Facebook or you can do both. It doesn't matter at all. You can do both. Pretty cool. And you could be a big winner, as a number of our listeners were for the Chris Stapleton concert. So you could be going to Niagara Falls for the Misty City Music Festival, September 18th to the 20th. 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

is a great day to be alive. Every day, Dad said. Yeah, hey, man, the feet hit the floor. You're on the right side of the grass. It's a bonus from there. That grass is going to be very wet, though. Boy, did we get some thunderstorms rolling through this area. It is a morning drive with Dan on the new K-Country, 93.7. Today's best country. We got a bit of a reprieve here for a number of hours. And then we got the potential for strong thunderstorms. Not just thunderstorms, but strong thunderstorms. And right now, it's looking like some areas could be getting hit, around 6 o'clock, 6, 7 o'clock into about 9 o'clock tonight. And could be some very high winds as well. They were intense this morning as it rolled through, and there's quite a bit of pooling still on some of the roadways as this current system, the line of thunderstorms that hit us, heads further east. And it should, again, stay clear about 2 or 3 hours here. On our Facebook page today, we got a couple of things going on. One is that Misty City Music Festival opportunity to win VIP tickets. So you get to our Facebook page or our Instagram page and follow Misty City Music Festival and also K-Country 93.7 FM. You like the post. Then you tag a friend. One tag, one entry. And you can do it on both Instagram and also Facebook. We'll be making a draw on Monday. So Monday will be the day for the draw. And all the details are there for you on our Facebook page this morning. Also, of course, we do have a Mindbender question. 52% of people say this is their biggest shopping pet peeve. And a lot of people out there shopping today because it's back to school time. What do you think the biggest pet peeve is? Leave your answer at K-Country 93.7 FM. And the answer to yesterday's question, 64% of people say going here is very stressful, and we were, you know, talking about pet peeves and shopping. The most stressful place that people go is the mall. Kane Brown, 725 on the drive.

0: Reba McEntire, Fancy, 731. I don't know if you heard this yesterday. I was talking about this guy on TikTok. Obviously a huge Dolly Parton fan and a fan of country music. And was talking about Reba McEntire and the concerns. We've lost so many of the big stars and concerned about Reba.
1: They took Dolly from us. Reba, wherever you are, honey, I need you in bubble wrap. I need the doors locked. I need your helmets on. Get back inside the house. Don't no concerts. No errands. Don't even go check the mail. We lost Dolly. I cannot emotionally afford to lose you too. Get back inside the house.
0: Love the sentiments, but yeah, that ain't going to happen with Reba McEntire. In fact, she is supposed to get married, but they've got to find some time to do that. She's rather busy. And don't forget, she used to be in the rodeo.
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0: up yesterday. You may want to do that today. Gas prices expected to go up by Labor Day. The gas tax holiday slated to end on Labor Day. Maybe the federal government will step up and keep it in place. You know, if you break it down and you have an average family and you're driving something like a minivan and you fill up once a week, you could have been saving $400 a year under this gas tax holiday. Hopefully the federal government hears that message and helps us out with everything that's going on in the Strait of Hormuz.
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0: That is Hormuz, and it's not very Hormuzing. By the way, if you have a fast car, you may want to slow down because you saved gas.

0: believe in you. 746. Well, the storms have left us for now. However, just be prepared later today because we're still under a yellow warning for severe thunderstorms. They were pretty intense this morning. And again, we're looking at some lines that are expected to come through the area, possibly this afternoon, if not the afternoon, then around 6 or 7 o'clock tonight until about 9 p.m. And it could be some high winds as the humidity has been built in. It is a high today of 27 with a humidex of 37.
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0: Taylor Swift. Yes, 7:50. It is the morning drive with Dan on the new K Country 93.7, today's best country. That drive certainly getting a lot better over the last hour or so after the storms rolled through. I see people posting pictures of the thunderstorm that came through the area, Georgina, and then headed south and is now headed east as well. The line is gone, so we've got a bit of a reprieve, but again, we're still under some conditions where we're looking at some severe weather later on today. So I'll give you the full weather forecast in a couple of minutes. Heard from Kane Brown this morning, and that song Woman still well up there on the Billboard charts. Well, he's getting ready to release a new album, and word is Kane Brown's next album is going to include a duet with Shania Twain. Brown says that the song is a male version of Whose Bed Have Your Boots Been Under, and he and Twain cleared it backstage at the ACMs after she heard of it and said, kind of like that idea. Sounds cool. So he says the album will be a mix of old school sounds, including 1950s style music with newer styles, and could also include a hip hop song. Brown says he pushed back the release, searching for the right songs and trying to make the project cohesive. I'm really interested to hear this male version of Whose Bed Have Your Boots Been Under?
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2: Another look at the 404 headed southbound right now, and we have pretty typical levels of volume. Davis Drive to St. John's Side Road, then Major Mac down to looks like 16th, and Finch to the DVP has its usual fill-in as well. Keep in mind the poor driving conditions. We've seen some heavier rain and winds depending on where you are. As for Highway 48, that continues to impress, and we still see a clear drive on Highway 47 for the moment. If you spot something else, tell us toll-free at 1-833-NOW-SLOW. 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And that's the latest traffic. I'm Spencer Costin.
0: Well, we do have an issue on GO Transit this morning as far as the Stouffville line and the Richmond Hill line. They're reporting in with good service, but that Barrie line still dealing with a signal issue. It's between Barrie South GO and Bradford GO, and repair personnel have been on the scene. They've been working for a while, but still looking at delays of up to 30 minutes. So if you're using that Barrie line, expect delays of up to 30 minutes as well. There could be some modifications and some cancellations if you are using the line today. So check ahead at gotransit.com. Well, we mentioned the thunderstorms have rolled through. There was quite a line of thunderstorms earlier this morning, but we still remain under a yellow watch for severe thunderstorms because of the activity that could be hitting us later on today. We're looking at the potential for some very strong storms as we get into those early evening hours, if not late afternoon. So certainly a big risk of some thunderstorm activity again today. High of 27 with the Humidex at 37 degrees, and it's already warm out there. 21 with a Humidex of 24 in the town of Georgina. It is 20 in Barrie, 19 in Newmarket, 20 degrees in Orillia, 19 in Uxbridge, and 19 degrees in Holland Landing.
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1: 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The Georgina Senior Games are returning this fall, bringing residents 55 and older together for fun, fitness, and friendly competition. 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Newmarket property owners now have 24-hour online access to their property tax information through the town's new property tax portal. The portal allows residents to check balances, print tax statements and receipts, and pay their property tax bills securely through their bank. The town says the service is part of its digital transformation efforts, with paperless e-billing planned for 2027. Aurora's Multicultural Festival returns September 19th, celebrating cultures from around the world with music, dance, and food. The event will feature cultural performances and food samples at Aurora Town Park from 9 a.m. to noon, followed by more performances at Aurora Town Square from 12:30 to 4 p.m. Organizers say this year's festival will also include a new Chinese traditional arts exhibit called Harmony in Ink. From the Skywards News Center, I'm Raphael Torres.
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2: We have a severe thunderstorm watch and warning in effect. Today we have a high of 28 with a chance of rain and the risk of a thunderstorm. Overnight tonight we have a low of 18 with a chance of showers and the risk of a thunderstorm. Tomorrow we have a high of 26 with a mix of sun and cloud. Overnight we have a low of 17 with cloudy periods. And Friday a high of 24 with a mix of sun and cloud. Overnight we have a low of 16 with cloudy periods. 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
5: Volume's still pretty typical on the 404 headed southbound, maybe a little heavier than usual between Davis Drive and St. John's Side Road. And then as you get below Stouffville Road, expect to see slowdowns that now extend down to about Highway 7. Afterwards, you'll find an easy drive to Finch, but Finch to the DVP has begun its usual fill-in for the morning as well. Highway 48 in good shape so far, and Highway 47 still clear in and out of Uxbridge. Just remember to drive according to road conditions. There may still be some opportunities for ponding or hydroplaning, so please be careful out there, though the wind and the rain appears to be dying down at least a little bit. If you spot something else, tell us toll-free at 1-833-NOW-SLOW. 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And that's the latest traffic. I'm Spencer Costin.
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0: Lainey Wilson, John Mayer. It is 8:08. Really interesting. Lainey Wilson, of course, not just a country artist, but also in charge of a collection of, different things. The jeans plus hats. And she has launched a new hat collection for 2026 with Charlie One Horse. She says it's drawing from her Southern roots, music and stage presence, with wool felt fashion hats, some straw styles, and classic cowgirl silhouettes, and living the best life as she gets set for marriage and to continue her career. And she said that she got some marriage advice from Dolly Parton just weeks before Dolly passed away. She said that they talked about the music business, the sacrifices, and the importance of their spouses. And in a social media tribute, Wilson quoted Parton as telling her, "It's all great and stuff that Duck lets you be you," and that's of course her husband Duck, "but you better make sure that he can be himself too."
1: Kick up your heels. 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

0: Yeah,
1: you won't get chills today. It's going to be a warm one. Ooh, high of 27 with the Humidex of 37 degrees. 21 right now with a Humidex of 25 degrees. Good morning. It is the Morning Drive with Dan on the new K Country 93.7, today's best country. If you're just getting up, you know, go, what a beautiful day. It's gorgeous. It was crazy. Absolutely crazy. Came in about 4 o'clock in the morning. Some thunderstorms started rolling through, and it was like, oh, okay, it was just off in the distance. And then it came down. I came through the door about 5 o'clock this morning, and I ran from my vehicle to here, and I thought it was a little bit of a reprieve because it was coming down pretty heavy for about a minute or two. And then I'm in here working, and I look out the door, and it was coming down in buckets. We had a river that was running through the parking lot here at Glenwoods Plaza, and that continued for quite some time as a series of thunderstorms rolled through. They are gone, and we do have a reprieve. In fact, we are looking basically at what we're going to get for a little while now, which is a mixture of sun and cloud. However, things are going to change around because later on today, we've got the threat of some severe thunderstorms again. And just looking to see, they're saying risk of strong thunderstorms beginning around 2 o'clock this afternoon. So, you know, may or may not get hit with them, but later in the day, there is a much greater possibility. In fact, by about 5 o'clock, it's a 90% possibility we're going to get hit with some very strong thunderstorms. And then by 6 o'clock, it's going to happen. If it hasn't happened by then, it will happen. 100% chance, 6 and 7 o'clock. And those storms could be pretty strong. And some high winds expected. Lots of rain and thunderstorm activity as well as far as lightning is concerned. So keep that in mind. If you're making some plans, a good time to do it is right through until after the lunch hour, and then batten down the hatches, I guess is what they usually say. So if you haven't had a chance to fill up on gas, you may want to do it. Been following this week. The gas tax holiday the federal government introduced back in April is scheduled to end on Labor Day. Have not seen anything from the federal government to say they're going to extend that, and if they don't, that means there could be an extra 10 cents a liter slapped on gas as of Labor Day. Of course, we've got all the stuff going on in the Middle East right now, and that has affected the price of gas. And this tax holiday really has paid off for many, although doesn't feel like it. It has, because if it wasn't there, families could be spending, say, you're filling up once a week in a minivan or something like that, you're spending or would have been spending $400 more a year without the gas holiday. So we're hoping that gas tax holiday does come back in. If it doesn't, you may want to fill up before the price continues to rise even more. And also, don't forget that it is Labor Day weekend and gas prices tend to go up just before the Labor Day. If you got any great deals on gas, let us know on our ICD insurance text line at 905-989-0937, and we will pass that word along. And here's what's happening, Georgina. Share your feedback on the 2027 Town of Georgina budget through the online survey or chat with staff at in-person opportunities. Join us at the 2026 Mayor's Charity Motorcycle Ride and Poker Run. It's coming up Saturday, September the 12th. 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And Georgina has some great events coming up. 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

Malone and another tribute to Dolly Parton. This one's a little different, but still a tribute. Post Malone pouring out his beer in remembrance of Dolly Parton, here in Canada while he's playing here. He told the fans, in a brief time that I've known her, she's shown me so much and so much kindness and so much generosity. She's changed and impacted so many lives and... for all the absolute better. I just wanted to raise a massive toast to the absolutely legendary Dolly Parton and paying tribute to her. And again, we talked about it yesterday. There's going to be a number of tributes, but certainly the recognized tributes from the Dolly Parton estate will be taking place in 2027 in Nashville and London. I'm sure there'll be more details coming our way in the coming months. Okay, today on our Facebook page, a couple of things going on. We want to remind you that we've got more tickets to give away. And it was so great to see some of the postings last night on social media. Our listeners at the Chris Stapleton concert after we gave away those tickets last week. Well, we still have some tickets to give away for the Misty City Music Festival coming up in Niagara Falls, September 18th to the 20th. Jake Owen playing the Friday night, John Party on the Saturday, Brooks and Dunn on the Sunday, and we have two VIP tickets to give away. We'll do that Monday. We're going to social media to do it, so we'll give away those tickets on Monday. How do you get into the draw? Well, it's just very easy. All you have to do is go to our Facebook or our Instagram page. What you do is you follow Misty City Music Festival and K-Country 93.7 FM. Like the posts, tag a friend, one tag, one entry. Just that easy. And you can do it both on Instagram and Facebook, or one or the other. And your name will go into the draw, which will take place on Monday. So don't miss out on that. You've got lots of time to do it. Also, of course, we do have our Mindbender question. And our question today, 52% of people say this is their biggest shopping pet peeve. What would it be? Leave your answer at K-Country 93.7 FM. And the answer to yesterday's question, actually dealing with shopping, 64% of people saying going here is stressful. It is going to the mall, especially, I guess, if you're doing back-to-school shopping. It costs how much? Really?

0: Just another one of the groups that's going to be playing the Misty City Music Festival. There is Lone Star. They'll be playing Saturday along with John Party, Dustin Lynch, and Carter Faith. Friday, it's Jake Owen, Dylan Marlowe, and Blake Witten. And Sunday, Brooks and Dunn, Averyanna, Haley Benedict, and Andrew Hyatt. And you could be going. We've got two VIP tickets. 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

0: Billy Zimmerman singing about that first vehicle he ever bought. What was mine? Well, yeah, I bought it off my dad, and it would have been, what do they call it, an Acadian. So it was a compact car. Was it Chevy? I guess Chevy was the model, GM. It was a 5-speed. It actually had a little bit of hop to it. So my dad sold it to me at a discount. I did pay for it, but had it at a discount. And like I said, it had a little bit of a hop, and it was a good car. My dad loved it. Did sell it to me, and then I drove it around for a while. So my dad wanted to replace it with another Acadian. Could not find one, and this was a stick. Couldn't find one. They were all automatic by that point, and just didn't have the same hop as mine did. But I remember my first driving lesson in that vehicle. So let me set it up by saying, and I'm not making an excuse, but there was a reason that this happened, that I, wasn't the greatest experience for my dad. I learned how to drive a stick on my friend's Honda. Well, my buddy had his car set up so that you engage, and your first, second, third, whatever, and I'd press in the pedal, and it was almost, it wouldn't engage until almost, I think my kneecap hit my ear. That's how high it was. So, I'm shifting through, and I got used to his car. And then I get this car, and my dad's teaching me how to drive this one. Well, the transmission didn't kick in. It kicked in very quickly. So I'm waiting, I'm thinking it's going to kick in when my knee's way in the air. No. It's already kicked in. And let's put it this way. My mom and my brother, I remember looking over, and they were crying. They were laughing so hard, because down the road we're, and they looked at my dad's face, and he didn't say anything, never said anything to me. But the look on his face, I guess, was, oh God, please get me out of here. I did learn how to drive the car properly, by the way, and just still miss the days of driving a stick. But that was quite the experience in my first vehicle. What was it like for you guys?
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1: Johnny Walker back to me. Interesting. Kind of leads into a Riley Green song, doesn't it? 8:49, actually, just make it 8:50. It is the morning drive. We'll talk about the drive in a moment. Also, I get you an update on what's going on that Barrie line for GO Transit. They've had some issues, and it is weather-related. So the storms have headed out, and things starting to improve, and hopefully it's not an issue later on today. Speaking of later on today, oh, there is a segue. Club 55 is holding an open house later on this afternoon between 1 and 6. If you haven't heard about Club 55 in the past, it's right there at the Stephen Leacock Theater, and it's off to the left side when you go in the front doors. It's a club for older adults and serves everybody from Keswick, Sutton, Pefferlaw. They've got recreational programs, education, fitness, social programs, events, and different types of workshops for people 55 and older. You get a chance to meet the board of directors today and some of the program conveners and staff. So if you have any questions going, you know, it sounds kind of interesting, I'm not quite sure what it's about, you have a chance to ask those questions and get the answers today. It's Club 55. Their open house is between 1 and 6 today.
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3: Southbound 404 does have a problem now. That is just below Bloomington. There is a collision creating some extra volume, and it looks like just in the same area, Bloomington dealing with a collision on the westbound side just at the 404, though that one is not causing much in the way of delays. Otherwise, volume on the 404 remains pretty typical. The heaviest portion still Finch to the DVP. Highway 48 remains clear and was still issue and volume free on Highway 47 in and out of Uxbridge. If you spot something else, tell us toll free at 1-833-NOW-SLOW. 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And that's the latest traffic. I'm Spencer Costin.
1: Well, you got good news from GO Transit, although there are still some delays on that Barrie line. They had delays of over 30 minutes or so because of some issues with the signals, and those were weather-related. So I'm thinking there might have been a little bit of flooding. Anyway, crews have been working on that this morning, and they now have a handle on it. So there are still some delays working their way through the system, but things should improve and be back on time as we continue here through the morning. You may want to check if you are going on that Barrie line, just check ahead at gotransit.com. We've had a great morning though this morning on the Richmond Hill line, and no delays reported on the Stouffville line. They also are reporting in with good service. We did have an interesting start to the day. I tell you, 4 o'clock this morning, some thunderstorms started rolling through, some heavy rains, and that line of storms has moved east. However, we are still under a watch, or at least there is a concern that that watch will resume again later on today, and we could be looking at some thunderstorm activity as we get into about 5 or 6 o'clock. Last I looked, we were about 100% chance that we're going to get some thunderstorm activity during that time, so it is something you're going to have to watch and make sure that you keep, you know, an alert out for those severe storms. There is a tornado risk in obviously with these thunderstorms, and right now it is looking like the concern is 5-6 o'clock this afternoon. Otherwise, we do have a bit of sun coming through, sun and cloud mix until we get into the later afternoon hours. Right now we're sitting at 21 with a humidex of 23. Later today we'll get up to 27 and a humidex of 37. 20 degrees right now in Barrie, 21 in Newmarket. It is 20 in Orillia, 21 in Uxbridge, and also in Holland Landing.
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1: We have a severe thunderstorm watch and warning in effect. Today we have a high of 28 with a chance of rain and the risk of a thunderstorm. Overnight tonight we have a low of 18 with a chance of showers and the risk of a thunderstorm. Tomorrow we have a high of 26 with a mix of sun and cloud. Overnight we have a low of 17 with cloudy periods. And Friday a high of 24 with a mix of sun and cloud. Overnight we have a low of 16 with cloudy periods. 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
3: Joined this morning by Trevor Cox from Coxlin Farms. And Trevor, we're talking about the fact that the harvest is coming in, and that means we've got a lot more farm vehicles out there. And I know in Durham region, York region, it's a real concern when you're driving on some of those concession roads trying to get from farm to farm.
4: Yeah, absolutely. I mean, yeah, we're less than a month away, I would say, from really getting into fall harvest. Corn silage harvest, soybean, and then of course combining corn as well. So yeah, whether us farmers like it or not, and we don't necessarily enjoy it, in the coming months, you know, right through almost until Christmas time, we will be on the roads with our large equipment more often than not. And yeah, I mean, like I said, we have to get from field to field too. So we don't necessarily like being on the road, but it's the cost of doing business these days.
3: And the other thing is, and we joke about it being construction season, but there's a lot of construction on roads, which is good in one way because the roads are being improved, bad in another because the routes that you guys would normally take may not be available.
4: Yeah, that's right. There's some farmers, you know, they have to take the long way around to some of their farms and stuff. And put them on some more prominent highways rather than the side roads and the concession roads, which, you know, obviously have less traffic on them. So, yeah, it is a bit of a concern, but much like you say, with the construction that's going on, it usually makes them more fit for farm machinery travel anyways. So again, you got to take the good with the bad.
3: And you've got obviously modern farm equipment that's out there and some of the older stuff that's still out on the roads. And I would think it's a concern with some of that older stuff, especially with tires, getting caught up in some of those soft shoulders.
4: Well, and that's you know, that I'm glad you brought that up, Dan, because that is something that is a big issue. A lot of people seem to think that farmers and on with their equipment should get over onto the shoulder. Well, I'm here to argue that, because with the equipment we are running these days, even the older equipment, it is extremely heavy equipment. And all it takes is for one bit of that soft shoulder to give way, and guess what? The farm implement or the tractor itself is on its side in the ditch with a rollover, potentially, you know, pinning or worst case scenario, killing the farm equipment operator. So running on a soft gravel shoulder isn't always what, you know, four-wheel vehicles think it is for us farmers.
3: I don't want to bring up bad memories, but I think everybody should know you were involved in a serious accident at one point.
4: I was, yes. I was. I shouldn't laugh. It wasn't a very good time, but I was bringing a tractor home. We had just had the air conditioning fixed on it, and I was making a left turn. I even had my blinker on the tractor, the signal light, and I was struck. A driver tried to go around me while I was making my left on a double solid line, struck the tractor. I went right over. I came right back up on all four wheels, crushed the cab up pretty good. Luckily, I was able to walk away with a few bumps and bruises and scrapes, but not a good time. If I'd have been on an open station tractor, I'm quite confident it would have killed me. But it was just a matter of impatience by the driver and ignorance. I'll just go ahead and say it, sheer ignorance as well. You wouldn't pass another four-wheel vehicle at an intersection. Why would you pass a piece of farm machinery at an intersection?
3: So what is our best course? If obviously patience is one thing and slowing down, but for me to be safe and for me to be safe and you be able to see me and you know that I'm willing to be patient, how does that work, that dance work on the road?
4: Well, I often say, you know, it's a lot like emergency vehicles. Like, I think you're supposed to say, is it 30 meters back from an emergency vehicle? You should do the same with farm equipment. The new equipment especially is 99% of it is equipped with quality mirrors. And it's much the same in the trucking world. If you're following a vehicle and you can't see their mirrors, guess what? They can't see you. Okay, so that's the first thing. Stay well back. Give them time and patience. Try not and pass a piece of farm machinery when there are mailboxes coming up. That's a big one because quite often the farm machinery has to swing wide around the mailbox, and that's going to swing right into the side of your vehicle. Number one, make sure it's safe for a vehicle to get around you. And you know what? Patience. Take your time. If you're following a vehicle, farm vehicle, maybe find an alternate route if you've been following it for long enough. You know, zip down a side road and try and get ahead of it or something of that matter. But quite often, patience is the biggest thing in safety when traveling around farm equipment.
3: Great message, and hopefully it is something that is received and everybody stays safe, especially with harvesting starting to really crank up. Always good to talk to you, Trevor.
4: Thanks very much, Dan. We always appreciate it.
3: Trevor Cox is with Coxland Farms.
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0: Megan Maroney, who recently went on TikTok and gave everybody a tour of her tour bus. She definitely likes pink. There is no question about that. She definitely loves pink. It's all pink decor, including the fridge that's in there and all kinds of different personal touches that she uses during her Cloud 9 tour. This was a nice looking bus, but her and her dog Boots live on this bus while on tour. And if you're interested in it, you can check her out on TikTok. What did she say? Something about, it's like MTV Cribs. Welcome aboard.
1: 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Here's how.
0: I wonder what the mileage is like on her crib.

0: Well, if you haven't changed your map search yet to MapQuest, you may want to do it after hearing this. The number one app store purchase. Well, it's not a purchase because it is free, but it's number one in the app store because they have refused to change Lake Ontario's name, unlike Google and some others. It is the number one free app on Apple's app store, passing ChatGPT and ESPN Fantasy Sports over the last week due to the fact that they are still calling it Lake Ontario, refuse to call it Lake America, whether or not it's in the U.S. or in Canada. Of course, Google has changed it to Lake America in the U.S., but here in Canada, we still see Lake Ontario. And in, well, outside of North America, you have a choice. You can either see it as Lake America or Lake Ontario. But MapQuest said, no, no, no, we're not going to change it. That is what the name of the lake is. So if you want to download the map, kind of cool. They have experienced this resurgence. In fact, they say that MapQuest usage is up 50 times from a week ago. And if you do download the app, and again, it is free, it's kind of cool because right away you have a choice of an avatar. And among the choices, they have a unicorn and a wizard with a fireball. Oh, think of what you could do with that fireball.
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0: Swift. Don't know we knew it. We were hoping, and may have some good news for you this afternoon. We're talking about gas prices earlier today and the fact that there could be a hike of gas prices up to 10 cents a liter as of Labor Day because the gas tax holiday that was instituted by the federal government was slated to end on Labor Day. Well, got word this morning that it is likely to be extended. An official announcement expected from Ottawa later on this afternoon.
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0: Poor Blake Shelton taking it on the chin. He's not even there. So, you know, he was a member of The Voice for so long. Riley Green is one of the country artists who is representing this year on The Voice. And the other members of The Voice, the other judges said, you know what? He's probably better looking and certainly younger than Blake Shelton, taking a shot at their old mate.
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0: You know Blake's going to get him back somehow. Especially Adam Levine. Jason Aldean, 9:35 on the drive.

Tim McGraw and Faith Hill, 942. It is Morning Drive with Dan on the new K Country 93.7, today's best country. So just about time to wrap things up here. Biggest news, I would say, this afternoon will be the announcement that we're going to see the holiday continued, the gas tax holiday at the pumps. This is something that was instituted in April and was scheduled to end Labor Day, and that would have added about, well, at least 10 cents a liter on the price of gas. But we are expected to hear later on this afternoon that the federal government is extending that gas holiday, so the excess gas tax will not be slapped back on gas, and it's going to save us a little bit anyway at the pumps, because the price is back up already. And we figured about $1.90 if the prices had gone up again with the extra 10 cents a liter. They've already gone up, but thank goodness, and fingers crossed that is exactly what's going to happen in Ottawa today. We'll keep an eye on that, and certainly keeping an eye on the gas pumps. We've been asking you, and if you can, send us where you're going and the cheapest gas prices, the ICD insurance text line, 905-989-0937. I did gas up the other day, so hopefully I just try not to drive too much and try and save on gas just a little bit, because prices are going up anyway because it is Labor Day weekend. The Jays back in action later on tonight. Fingers are crossed. They're 2.5 games back of Cleveland. Lost 6-1 in their 3-game opener last night. A little bitter pitching on the mound for tonight and tomorrow, so hopefully it does bring them a win and they can get a little closer, because it's rather jammed up right now in that chase for a wild card playoff spot. Cleveland, 1.5 games up on Texas and Baltimore, and then you get the Jays at 2.5 back, so got to win games at this point in the season. A couple of quick reminders. One is that Hospice Georgina gave me news that they are going to be selling tickets at Lucy's in Pefferlaw now, Monday, actually every day of the week except for Wednesdays, and that's when they're going to be making their draws. And that first draw is scheduled for September the 23rd. Also at Club 55 today, they've got an open house that's between 1 and 6. If you haven't been there before, you might be interested. Well, it's at the Stephen Leacock Theater. When you go in the main doors, you just go left rather than right. And it's a club for older adults, 55 and older, and all kinds of stuff goes on. They've got education programs, fitness, recreation, social programs, events, and workshops. And you can actually ask some of the program coordinators and the board of directors what exactly goes on and whether or not it might be something that interests you. That is the Stephen Leacock Theater, and the open house will be on from 1 until 6 today. Watch the skies this afternoon. We've been through a series of thunderstorms this morning, and it could be as bad, or they say even worse, this afternoon. So if you do have any drains that may be clogged out in front of the house, you know, because of leaves or anything, make sure they're clear, because we are expecting a lot more rain around 5-6 o'clock this afternoon, and we might get a brief thunderstorm as well around 1 or 2. So keep it safe, and we'll talk to you again tomorrow.

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1: We have a severe thunderstorm watch and warning in effect. Today we have a high of 28 with a chance of rain and the risk of a thunderstorm. Overnight tonight we have a low of 18 with a chance of showers and the risk of a thunderstorm. Tomorrow we have a high of 26 with a mix of sun and cloud. Overnight we have a low of 17 with cloudy periods. And Friday a high of 24 with a mix of sun and cloud. Overnight we have a low of 16 with cloudy periods. 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
1: We have a severe thunderstorm watch and warning in effect. Today we have a high of 28 with a chance of rain and the risk of a thunderstorm. Overnight tonight we have a low of 18 with a chance of showers and the risk of a thunderstorm. Tomorrow we have a high of 26 with a mix of sun and cloud. Overnight we have a low of 17 with cloudy periods. And Friday a high of 24 with a mix of sun and cloud. Overnight we have a low of 16 with cloudy periods. 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
1: We have a severe thunderstorm watch and warning in effect. Today we have a high of 28 with a chance of rain and the risk of a thunderstorm. Overnight tonight we have a low of 18 with a chance of showers and the risk of a thunderstorm. Tomorrow we have a high of 26 with a mix of sun and cloud. Overnight we have a low of 17 with cloudy periods. And Friday a high of 24 with a mix of sun and cloud. Overnight we have a low of 16 with cloudy periods. 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
1: Hi, I'm Naomi Davison, and I'm running to be your next MPP in the provincial by-election. 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
1: We have a severe thunderstorm watch and warning in effect. Today we have a high of 28 with a chance of rain and the risk of a thunderstorm. Overnight tonight we have a low of 18 with a chance of showers and the risk of a thunderstorm. Tomorrow we have a high of 26 with a mix of sun and cloud. Overnight we have a low of 17 with cloudy periods. And Friday a high of 24 with a mix of sun and cloud. Overnight we have a low of 16 with cloudy periods. 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

0: time zone am I on? What country am I in?
1: It doesn't matter. It's 5 o'clock somewhere.
0: It's always on 5 in Margaritaville, come to think of it.
1: Yeah, I heard that.
0: You've been there, haven't you?
1: Yes, sir.
0: I've seen your boat there.
1: I've been to Margaritaville a few times.
0: All right. Well, that's good.
1: Stumble my way back.
0: Okay. Well, we just want to make sure you can keep it between the navigational beacons.
1: Between the buoys. I got it.
0: All right. Well, it's 5 o'clock. Let's go somewhere.
1: I'm ready. 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
1: We have a severe thunderstorm watch and warning in effect. Damaging wind gusts of up to 110 kilometers an hour are possible, as well as the risk of a tornado, and this will continue into this evening. Overnight tonight, we have a low of 18. Tomorrow, we have a high of 26 with a mix of sun and cloud. Overnight, we have a low of 13 with clear skies. And Friday, a high of 24 with a mix of sun and cloud. Overnight, we have a low of 14 with cloudy periods. 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Tell them Big Daddy sent you. And that's your K-Country weather. I'm Antonia Oldabonte.
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1: We have a severe thunderstorm watch and warning in effect. Damaging wind gusts of up to 110 kilometers an hour are possible, as well as the risk of a tornado, and this will continue into this evening. Overnight tonight, we have a low of 18. Tomorrow, we have a high of 26 with a mix of sun and cloud. Overnight, we have a low of 13 with clear skies. And Friday, a high of 24 with a mix of sun and cloud. Overnight, we have a low of 14 with cloudy periods. Weather is brought to you by S&B Keswick Motors, serving Georgina since 1972 from the corner of Queensway and Glenwoods. Tell them Big Daddy sent you. And that's your K-Country weather. I'm Antonia Oldabonte.
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2: Good afternoon. The volume delays are moderately filling in on the 404 northbound, especially through Bloomington, where the construction is taking place. But beyond that, it moves well all the way into Keswick. Lightly traveled on Highway 48 so far, and not bad coming from Northern Cottage Country on Highway 12 southbound through Brecon. As for city streets and Uxbridge, those are problem-free so far also. WC Town Funeral Chapel understands that every life tells a story, and every farewell should honor it. 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WC Town Funeral Chapel, guiding you with heart. With the latest traffic, I'm Joe Marculatin.
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0: you remember when you got your ears pierced? I was around 3. My niece Callie got her ears pierced at 5, but a lot of baby girls get their ears pierced before they can even remember, and it's usually because mom doesn't want them to be mistaken for boys. It's Elle on the UK Country. Today is Ear Piercing Day. How many ear piercings do you have, and how many do you actually wear? Because I've got 7 ear piercings, and I only actually wear 3. And here's a fun fact why you might have so many. Actually, it is addictive in a sense, and your brain releases endorphins when your body encounters anything physiologically intense. So stress and then pain, and then endorphins are released in order to manage that pain. So kind of like tattoos in that sense. And the woman with the most piercings overall is Elaine Davidson, with a world record of 462 piercings, and 192 of those are on her face. I would say that is way too much. Coming up next, I'm going to tell you about this contest to win VIP tickets to Misty City Music Festival. Stay right here.
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2: Volume delays on the northbound 404 through Markham and Richmond Hill, all the way up to the construction in Bloomington. Also seeing some southbound volume on the 404. That's picking up quite a bit on and off through the same stretch. On city streets near Richmond Hill, I'm also seeing a very heavy presence on Stouffville Road in both directions approaching Leslie. But that's the heaviest going across the region, as Highway 47 through Uxbridge is mostly trouble-free, and so are city streets in Georgina, which are without problems also. The CNE is the place to be. 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

0: 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One tag, one entry. Do that now. It's L on the UK Country 93.7. I did get a chance to go to Misty City Music Festival last year, and it was a one-day event. This is VIP all 3 days. I'm talking Brooks and Dunn, John Party. We got Jake Owen, Blake White, and Carter Faith, Avery Anna, and so many more country stars in that lineup.
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0: That was Kenny Chesney, the guy who got himself fired with Tim McGraw and Tracy Lawrence at one of their early on gigs in Nashville. So before they were super famous, they actually used to work at a place called Hound Dog Hot Dogs. Yes, a hot dog restaurant. And there, they would play live music for people on stools who would come in and enjoy these hot dogs. Well, it was also part of their gig to secure the clown heads that were placed on trash cans outside, and they were supposed to run a chain through them and lock them up. And I guess it was Kenny Chesney's night to fulfill this responsibility, and he didn't. And of course, they got stolen and they all got fired. Can you imagine, though, being this guy who fires Tim McGraw, Tracy Lawrence, and Kenny Chesney? The guy who owned the place was called Flash Flanagan's, and I'm sure that has got to be a tough pill to swallow. It's L on the UK Country.
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2: If you are trying to head southbound on the 404 from Steeles, heads up as that on-ramp is closed due to flooding, with those weather conditions really starting to take their toll on the roadways. Still seeing volume delays northbound on the 404 through Bloomington with the construction there. Also northbound 400, that's filling in rapidly once you approach Highway 9, with that road work continuing on and off all the way to Highway 89. But across the rest of the region, major routes move well, and so do city streets in Georgina and Uxbridge. The CNE is the place to be. 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With the latest traffic, I'm Joe Maracalatin.
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1: We have a severe thunderstorm watch and warning in effect. Damaging wind gusts of up to 110 kilometers an hour are possible, as well as the risk of a tornado, and this will continue into this evening. Overnight tonight, we have a low of 18. Tomorrow, we have a high of 26 with a mix of sun and cloud. Overnight, we have a low of 13 with clear skies. And Friday, a high of 24 with a mix of sun and cloud. Overnight, we have a low of 14 with cloudy periods. Weather is brought to you by S&B Keswick Motors, serving Georgina since 1972 from the corner of Queensway and Glenwoods. Tell them Big Daddy sent you. And that's your K-Country weather. I'm Antonia Oldabonte.
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2: Afternoon volume so far includes northbound 404 approaching Bloomington. That's because of the construction through that area. And then picking up again on the approach to Davis Drive. Major routes otherwise are lightly traveled for the most part. I am looking, though, on city streets in Newmarket at a very heavy intersection delay in the area of Prospect and Gotham Streets. All legs of that intersection pretty much backed up, especially if you're traveling northbound on Prospect Street. But in Keswick and Uxbridge, those remain problem-free so far. 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With the latest traffic, I'm Joe Maracalatin.
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0: Swift and Travis Kelce's new dog appears with him in a Tommy Hilfiger ad. So Wendy joins her fur father, Travis Kelce, in this Tommy Hilfiger ad. There is a photo circulating as well as video ads. So if you do see that campaign, that is actually Wendy. That's really cute. And Wendy joined Taylor Swift's pack of cats, Benjamin Button, Meredith Grey, and Olivia Benson. So she loves Law and Order, clearly, Grey's Anatomy, and maybe the movie Benjamin Button. You know what? Chris loved that movie too. Coming up after the break, we've got Peep's Pick on the way, and it is a kitty. And if we are talking about name-related shows, I'll give you a hint. Maybe, perhaps, this kitty is named after a character from Married with Children. Actually, I highly doubt that, but that is your hint. Coming up next, Peep's Pick is on the way.
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2: Folks trudging along this afternoon on major routes, including northbound on the 404, where it's now slow approaching Stouffville Road all the way through the construction at Bloomington. Then a bit of a continued on and off delay until at least Davis Drive. And on the 400, it's in both directions where volume is really picking up through the Highway 9 construction area. But southbound Highway 12, lightly traveled if you're coming from northern Cottage Country through Brecon, and there are no problems on city streets in Keswick and Uxbridge so far. The CNE is the place to be. 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Let's go to the X, August 21st to September 7th. With the latest traffic, I'm Joe Maracalatin.
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0: I am staring at the most gorgeous kitten right now. This week, Peep's pick is Peggy. And Peggy is a sweet domestic short hair Persian mix who's approximately 10 years old. And her coat is like a light brown and her eyes are even lighter than that. So now Peggy did have a very challenging start. She was brought to the Georgina Animal Shelter and Adoption Center on August 18th with a suspected broken back left leg. Now after x-rays, it was confirmed to be a tibial and a fibular break. And due to the nature of the injury, the option was to undergo a leg amputation. However, despite it all, like having three legs, she's energetic, she's playful, she's social, and you know what? She's recovered really well from this, and that leg is not going to slow her down. So Peggy is almost fully recovered, and she's ready to start the search for her forever home, and she's an absolute love bug, craving cuddles and affectionate kitty. So Peggy is in the healing care right now of the shelter, but she is awaiting her forever home. And if you take a look at Peggy right now at K Country 93.7 FM, show her some love, give her a like, and give her a share because she deserves it. That is a very rough start, and I feel like she is such a resilient kitty for not letting it slow her down or be that kind.
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0: John Party. Imagine seeing him live. Well, you don't really have to imagine, because the UK Country 93.7 is giving away tickets to Misty City Music Festival September 18th to 20th. And we've got a contest going on right now to win VIP tickets. And it's over on social media. So head to our Instagram or our Facebook at K Country 93.7 FM. Make sure you're following us. Make sure you're following Misty City Music Festival. Tag a friend, and one tag equals one entry. Also, like that post for me, okay? That's all you got to do for right now. It's all on the UK Country 93.7. Make sure you enter that contest, though, before Monday. Coming up after the break, Morgan Wallen and Max McNown are on the way.
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2: Mostly afternoon volume to look out for on the 404. It is very slow once you pass Stouffville Road all the way to the construction through Bloomington. Also, a potential problem adding to delays here. And then northbound on the 400, stop and go traffic from Vaughan all the way through Highway 9 and even up to County Road 88. Southbound 400, there are some light volume delays through this stretch also. But otherwise, it's a great drive on Highway 47 through Uxbridge and on city streets in Keswick and Georgina. 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With the latest traffic, I'm Joe Marcolatin.
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2: We have a severe thunderstorm watch and warning in effect. Damaging wind gusts of up to 110 kilometers an hour are possible, as well as the risk of a tornado, and this will continue into this evening. Overnight tonight, we have a low of 18. Tomorrow, we have a high of 26 with a mix of sun and cloud. Overnight, we have a low of 13 with clear skies. And Friday, a high of 24 with a mix of sun and cloud. Overnight, we have a low of 14 with cloudy periods. Weather is brought to you by S&B Keswick Motors, serving Georgina since 1972 from the corner of Queensway and Glenwoods. Tell them Big Daddy sent you. And that's your K-Country weather. I'm Antonia Oldavante.
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3: On and off volume on the northbound 404 from approaching the 407 all the way up to Bloomington, where the construction will slow you down certainly, and then it continues slow once again for a bit through Davis Drive, but up to Keswick it does move well. Still some lingering volume on the 400 northbound through Highway 9, and that goes on and off until just past County Road 88. Highway 48 is lightly traveled across the region. It is busy though at the intersection of Davis Drive. Otherwise, city streets in Georgina remain problem-free so far. 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With the latest traffic, I'm Joe Maracilatin.
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At 5 p.m. EDT, an extremely dangerous thunderstorm is located over Black Creek Pioneer Village. This extremely dangerous thunderstorm is moving southeast at 40 kilometers per hour. Destructive wind gusts, golf ball to tennis ball size hail and very heavy rain are possible. Locations and nearby areas that could be impacted include North York, Toronto, Toronto Island, Scarborough. Severe thunderstorm warnings are issued when imminent or recurring thunderstorms are expected to produce damaging hail, wind or rain. Take cover immediately threatening weather approaches. Intense lightning is likely and tornadoes are possible with any thunderstorm that develops.

0: The Georgina Marathon and Half Marathon is coming up on September 13th, but what we still need are volunteers. And the UK Country 93.7 will be there, will be set up at the North Gwillimbury Park, and you're going to see the K Country tent, and we are still looking for 6 to 7 people. And if you volunteer with us, you're going to have a hat, a t-shirt, and be part of the biggest party there. So make sure you sign up at endurance-eventproductions.com. You can also find that link off the Georgina Marathon page, and it's Course Aid Station number 5, North Gwillimbury Park. It's all on the UK Country. Coming up next, we do have K-Quiz on the way, and we're giving away Brooks Farms family passes, so don't miss that.
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3: Light to moderate volume at most this afternoon. It's mostly heaviest on the 404 on and off anywhere from approaching the 407 all the way to just past Bloomington with that road work there. Highway 48 lightly traveled anywhere from Stouffville to Georgina, especially looking at the intersection of Highway 48 and Davis Drive, where it's mostly Davis Drive traffic really at a standstill here. The 400 northbound, though, has eased up quite a bit since earlier this afternoon. Still some stop-and-go slow patches anywhere from Highway 9 to Highway 89. But city streets in Keswick and Uxbridge are problem-free so far. The CNE is the place to be. 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With the latest traffic, I'm Joe Marculatin.
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0: It is time to play K-Quiz. And because today is ear piercing day, that's what your question is going to be based on. It's the rodeo with Elle, and I do have my ears pierced, like my lobes, but there's one part of the ear that's also pierced. Can you tell me which ear piercing I have aside from those? Is it A, a helix, B, a tragus, or C, an industrial? If you know the answer, you can text me on the ICD insurance text line, 905-989-0937. We are giving away a family of four passes to Brooks Farms. Here is your hint. It's closest to the ear canal.
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0: coming up on Labor Day long weekend. And on Tuesday, the kids are back to school. There's also 59 days left till Halloween. I went to Costco the other day and there's already Christmas decor out. We are really pushing things there with Christmas. Now, for Halloween, as I'm on that subject, if you have already, for whatever reason, bought Halloween candy and you see those chocolate eyeballs, maybe stay clear and don't eat any of those, maybe even discard them, because they have been recalled not only in the States, but in Canada as well, because of an undisclosed milk ingredient that actually has a life-threatening reaction to people with a milk allergy, okay? Another reminder, we've got a really cool contest going on right now. You could win VIP Misty City Music Festival tickets, and all you got to do is go to our social media page to enter that contest before Monday. It's Elle on the UK Country. I hope you guys have a wonderful night and meet me right back here tomorrow.
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2: Finally, some breaks in that traffic this afternoon, but it's still slow on the 404 in general once you pass the 407, and then it continues again approaching Bloomington because of the construction there. Some light volume delays remain northbound on the 400 and the Highway 9 area, but not as bad as they were a few hours ago. Lightly traveled also on Highways 48 and 47 across the region, and city streets in Keswick and Uxbridge are trouble-free so far. 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With the latest traffic, I'm Joe Marculatin.
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1: We have a severe thunderstorm watch and warning in effect. Damaging wind gusts of up to 110 kilometers an hour are possible, as well as the risk of a tornado, and this will continue into this evening. Overnight tonight, we have a low of 18. Tomorrow, we have a high of 26 with a mix of sun and cloud. Overnight, we have a low of 13 with clear skies. And Friday, a high of 24 with a mix of sun and cloud. Overnight, we have a low of 14 with cloudy periods. 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Tell them Big Daddy sent you. And that's your K

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